Well, I thought I saw a pussycat. Oh, I did see a pussycat. Come to daddy, baby. You know, you broke my heart, 'cause I couldn't dance. You didn't even want me around. But now I'm back to let you know that I can really shake 'em down.

I know you're out there. I can feel you now. I know that you're afraid. You're afraid of us. You're afraid of change. I don't know the future. I didn't come here to tell you how this is going to end. I came here to tell you how it's going to begin.

It was a gull on fire. Over morale, over law. The bell rings without a crier. For the dancers on the killing floor. Performing for the lawyer. Pounds of flesh in his pocket. No flames on his docket. The gull with wounded view above the flame.

0: I'm not sure what we've got here, Charlie. But if we've got what I think we've got something.
1: Radio Country.

I know you're out there. I can feel you now. I know that you're afraid. You're afraid of us. You're afraid of change. I don't know the future. I didn't come here to tell you how this is going to end. I came here to tell you how it's going to be.

0: I'm not sure what we've got here, Charlie. But if we've got what I think we've got something.
1: Radio Campus.

I know you're out there. I can feel you now. I know that you're afraid. You're afraid of us. You're afraid of change. I don't know the future. I didn't come here to tell you how this is going to end. I came here to tell you how it's going to

0: Hello, Ben, it's me. I'm right here. See me? Right here, the guy with no shirt on. You see me? I'll cut through my breath, man. See me?
1: You get whatever you want. Are people getting ready to complete your wish?

0: I'm not sure what we've got here, Charlie. But if we've got what I think we've got something.
1: Radio Campus.
2: Don't move too fast. Take your foot up off the gas pedal. And don't.

0: I know you're out there. I can feel you now. I know that you're afraid. You're afraid of us. You're afraid of change. I don't know the future. I didn't come here to tell you how this is going to end. I came here to tell you how it's going to begin.
1: Campus. Campus.
2: The third world is not poor.
1: Campus.
2: You don't go to poor countries to make money.

my bags and I'm going down Silver Street taking the train. I know very well, and angels, they come and go. You know, last time I met an angel, but then, you know, she left. And I don't know the things about angels anyway. You know, sometimes you think that you know more than you know, but you actually don't understand. Anyways, when they come to me, they sing to me so beautifully. If I can recall their melodies, it goes, excuse me to take your time, but it goes something like this.

The ashes were trampled into the earth, and the blood became as snow. Who knows what they came for? Weapons of steel or murder? It was never known.

0: I haven't trusted in the Lord enough, I guess. I thought I did that. Joined the church and all, and took communion, everything, but it didn't seem to help me. I've been getting worse. Well, I don't say I've been getting worse. Since I came to the hospital, I had this awful vision that I wasn't going to get better.
1: Why do you say the devil is in? Where is he?
0: Well, I don't know what part it's in.
1: How do you know it is there?
0: Well, I had a vision from heaven, from hell, I don't know where. The vision telling me to love to have mercy upon my soul. If you can, doctor.
1: I want to tell you once, I can help you with the treatment.
0: It can.
1: It's the same treatment as
0: before. Oh, not the same. No. It's too late.

fundamental ultimate mystery. The only thing you need to know to understand the deepest metaphysical secrets is this, that for every outside mind, there is an inside mind, and for every inside mind, there is an outside mind. And although they are different,

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1: Yeah, you know. Dreaming. As I
2: My guest
1: for you.
2: Is a radiant, pretty, attractive, warm, friendly, elegant, distinguished young Jamaican, Sandra Foster, Miss Jamaica World 1991.

I can imagine what it is going to be like on December 28th as persons tune in to their television and see you there. I'll cry. Don't worry, you don't cry. I'll do it for you. Sandra Foster, my very special guest this morning. We wish her luck, good management, common sense. Yes, very necessary. It's December 28th in Puerto Rico.

I'm not sure what we've got here, Charlie. But if we've got what I think we've got something.